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Well, a list of the most likable country music stars include Dolly Parton, Luke Combs, Lainey Wilson, and Dierks Bentley.

97.5 WQB. Happy weekend. We've made it to the weekend. And if you see Rebecca Shamblin of Charleston out and about, she is Shoney's birthday winner. Hopefully, Rebecca, you had a wonderful, wonderful birthday today and a great upcoming weekend.

0: 97.5 WQBE. It's Jason Murphy. Well, Randy Travis did something really cool recently. He visited a lifelong fan battling cancer at a hospital in Chicago. Good stuff from the great legendary Randy Travis.
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1: I'm meteorologist Alan Archer. Let's check our Mountain Air forecast now. And our radar has been indicating widely scattered thunder showers advancing in from the southwest and west about 10 miles an hour and across West Virginia through Sunday. 65% tonight, low is 69. 20% daytime thunder shower tomorrow at 91. 50% Saturday night. And on Sunday, while partly cloudy, it's a 15% day or night thunder shower, heating up to a high at 91. I'm meteorologist Alan Archer with you with the station 97.5 WQBE.

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0: Kenny Chesney, 97.5 WQB. It's Jason Murphy. And hopefully you're doing well. It's the weekend. It's Friday. And you know, Brooks and Dunn are coming to Charleston. That concert's coming up way quick. We're talking in September. You want to take a WQB music survey for a chance to win tickets just like Stacy of St. Albans did, just like Kayla of Proctorville did? Do it this weekend at WQB.com.
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Rascal Flatts singer Gary LaVox jokes that he'll have to put Ella Langley in a chokehold because her song Choosing Texas has become inescapable. He says once he hears the melody, it's stuck in his head all day long. Girl, I-

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0: 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WQBA, well, Guns N' Roses brought out Chris Stapleton for a performance of Knocking on Heaven's Door on Wednesday night in Toronto, Canada. You imagine seeing Guns N' Roses live, and then you get a surprise performance from Chris Stapleton? Are you kidding me?
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0: Jimmy, well, Eleanor, we're coming back to see you tomorrow night. 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
2: I'm meteorologist Alan Archer. Let's check our Mountain Air forecast now. And our radar has been indicating widely scattered thunder showers advancing in from the southwest and west about 10 miles an hour and across West Virginia through Sunday. 65% tonight, low is 69. 20% daytime thunder shower tomorrow at 91. 50% Saturday night. And on Sunday, while partly cloudy, it's a 15% day or night thunder shower, heating up to a high at 91. I'm meteorologist Alan Archer with the weather station, 97.5 WQBE.

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1: on. Well, a comprehensive new report from Consumer Affairs found that the worst drivers in America, mostly in the South, while one of the cities with the best drivers is New York City.
2: Tomorrow, I'm gonna leave here. 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
1: 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It is Jason Murphy, and we are live on a Friday night, so you could use one more summer getaway, right? Yeah, we all could. Before the kids go back to school, which is in like 2 weeks in Kanawha County, by the way. How would you like to go to Columbus Zoo and Aquarium? Monday, the WQB Morning Air Show just might have what you need with a family pack of tickets. Jeff and Jesse's got all the details Monday morning.
2: Having insurance isn't the same as having State Farm. 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
5: Wait, what?
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It's Jason Murphy live on a Friday night. What are you getting into this weekend? Let me hear from you. On the phones tonight, it's your night show.

0: 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Well, Spider-Man has made history, as it did last week. 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

0: Well, it stormed like crazy here a little bit ago in Charleston. Will we have more of the same this weekend? We'll check in with Alan Archer, get you the latest on the forecast for your weekend coming up. 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Again, all the details on WQE.com or our Facebook this weekend. 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
5: I'm meteorologist Alan Archer. Let's check our Mountain Air forecast now. And our radar has been indicating widely scattered thundershowers advancing in from the southwest and west about 10 miles an hour and across West Virginia through Sunday. 65% tonight, low as 69. 20% daytime thundershower tomorrow at 91. 50% Saturday night. And on Sunday, while partly cloudy, it's a 15% day or night thundershower, heating up to a high at 91. I'm meteorologist Alan Archer with you with the station 97.5 WQBE.

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Well, Netflix stuck a guy inside an LA billboard to promote its new movie, The Last House, which is now streaming, by the way, on Netflix. It's a real person up there in the billboard. I'm sure he got paid, though. I'm sure he got paid great.

0: if you see Rebecca Shamblin, Charleston, West by God, Virginia, out and about this weekend, tell her happy birthday. Rebecca was our Shoney's birthday winner earlier today. Hope you had a wonderful, wonderful birthday, Rebecca, and enjoy the weekend.
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0: Again, tell her happy birthday. Rebecca was our Shoney's birthday winner earlier today. 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
1: 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A bride was in the middle of her wedding, right in the middle of it, when she lost her ring while shooing away a bee. The ceremony paused. No one could find it, but a metal detector.

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0: Thomas Rhett. It is your night show. 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
1: 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Coming up tomorrow, we're going back to Eleanor. It's another family movie night at GW Middle School Ball Field. We're going to be showing, of course, the OG, the original Shrek movie, the best Shrek movie, mind you. And that's going down tomorrow night at dark in Eleanor with 97.5 WQBE. We'll see you there.
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1: I'm meteorologist Alan Archer. Let's check our Mountain Air forecast now. And our radar has been indicating widely scattered thundershowers advancing in from the southwest and west about 10 miles an hour and across West Virginia through Sunday. 65% tonight, low is 69. 20% daytime thundershower tomorrow at 91. 50% Saturday night. And on Sunday, while partly cloudy, it's a 15% day or night thundershower, heating up to a high at 91. I'm meteorologist Alan Archer with you with the station 97.5 WQBE.

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National International Beer Day, so we're busting some beer myths on the night show tonight. Like, drinking a lot of beer doesn't give you a beer belly, dark beers aren't necessarily stronger, and draft beer isn't more likely to give you a hangover.

Tim and Faith, it's your love, and this is your WTV Night Show. We're wrapping things up tonight. We will be back with you. Actually, I'll be on the air all weekend. Tomorrow, I'll be on the air from 10 to 3, and then I'll be in for Ed Roberts from 4 to 9 on Sunday. So you'll get a lot of me this weekend if we don't talk to you this weekend. Have an incredible weekend, and we'll be back Monday at 7 for your night show. Good night. Sweet for

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Or maybe it's just the music. 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
1: A late night in the Senate. I'm Lisa Lacera, Fox News. They're settling unfinished business before heading out for August recess, including voting on Todd Blanche as the next attorney general. His confirmation all but certain after one Republican who was on the fence made his decision.
2: Susan Collins, the Republican from Maine, who has a very competitive re-election bid this fall. She announced a couple of days ago she was a no. And then early this morning, Lisa Murkowski, she announced that she, too, would oppose Todd Blanche. Now, Mitch McConnell, the former Senate majority leader, he remains out, so they could only lose one more Republican and still confirm Blanche. So there was a very teary statement from Bill Cassidy, the Republican from Louisiana, this morning. He announced this morning that he would vote to confirm.
1: Fox's Chad Pergam on Capitol Hill. The controversy over Blanche, who was President Trump's former lawyer, stems from the $1.8 billion weaponization fund to compensate people considered allies of the president as part of the president's settlement with the IRS. That idea has been abandoned. Earlier, the Senate passed a package of harsh sanctions against Ukraine.
3: Named for the late South Carolina Senator Lindsey Graham, the package penalizes countries continuing to purchase Russian oil and gas. Supporters say the measure will choke off a major source of revenue for Russian President Vladimir Putin to fund the war against Ukraine.
1: Fox's Jared Halpern at the White House. The measure has the support of President Trump, which means it will likely pass when lawmakers return after recess. The Pentagon has revoked former Air Force Secretary Frank Kendall's eligibility to access classified information and has barred him from holding any sensitive position, claiming it is disclosed sensitive information about the capabilities of Air Force One to the media. This follows reporting last month on security concerns over the new jet, which was a gift from Qatar. The plane was retrofitted and upgraded, but reportedly lacks the anti-missile capabilities of the older jets. America's listening to Fox News.

We're less than 2 weeks away from him. Jason Aldean at the Coliseum, bringing Nate Smith with him. Tickets and information for the show on the 21st at WQBE.com. Here's Lady A.

Whether the five-day forecast calls for hot and dry or a 90% chance of picnic plan B, we'll keep the country coming all summer long. 97.5 WQBE.

0: Russell Dickerson on 97.5 WQBE. Coming up, another No Talk triple play, including Better That Way. Out of Morgantown, Mr. Charles Wesley Godwin featuring Luke Combs. Now remember, Charles going to be at the Coliseum in November.
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better that way. Charles Wesley Godwin, the pride of Morgantown. Yeah, as a West Virginian, wrapped up the no-talk triple play with some help from Luke Combs. 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

0: 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Coming up, another No Talk triple play, including Cole Wetzel's Hurts Like You.
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Looks like it could be a wet weekend. 65% chance of pop-up showers this morning. Low 70. 20% chance this afternoon. High in the low 90s with WQBE.

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Time for another free family movie night. Eleanor, we're coming to town. We're going to be at the GW Middle School ball field when it gets dark Saturday night on our three-story high giant.

65% chance pop-up showers this morning, low 70. 20% chance of showers and low 90s this afternoon. Just a 15% chance of showers tomorrow on Sunday with WQ.

0: Parker McCollum on 97.5 WQBE. He's going to be in Huntington in less than 2 weeks on the 20th. He's bringing Max McNown with him. 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Coming up, another No Talk Triple Play, including Jelly Roll's latest, Hands Up. We'll kick it all off with William Michael Morgan next on 97.5.
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65% chance we could still see some more pop-up showers this morning. Low 70, 20% chance this afternoon with a high in the low 90s. Just a 15% chance of pop-up showers tomorrow. High in the low 90s.

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1: Straight talk on Hormuz. I'm Chris DeMeo, Fox News. Negotiations over the reopening of the Strait of Hormuz are still ongoing, but there's some conflicting information being released.
2: Some very different messages coming out of Iran. It's tough to decide which faction to believe.

0: 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Coming up, another no-talk triple play, including Megan Maroney's latest, Medicine.
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0: Justin Moore on 97.5 WQBE. He's going to be at the Coliseum Saturday, November 7th, bringing Priscilla Block with him. 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Getting ready for back to school? Maybe, just maybe, you might have enough time for one more summer getaway before school starts. What about Columbus Zoo and Aquarium? 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

0: Hours this morning, low 70, 20% chance this afternoon with a high low 90s. Eric Church now on WQBE.
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0: 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Coming up, another No Talk Triple Play, including Cody Johnson's latest, Horseback.
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0: the other day from a woman. 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

It's dark. Eleanor, it's another free family movie night showing the original Shrek. Looking forward to seeing you and your family there tonight with WQ.

0: Carmen Lee on 97.5 WQBE. Coming up, another No Talk triple play, including Dylan Scott's latest, Dear Big City.
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0: Irritated. I've seen you irritated. I'm telling you. Better him than me, actually.
1: 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He's going to be in town at the Coliseum November 7th, bringing Priscilla Block with him. 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

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I am Billy Brown. God bless you. Thank you so much for listening. 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

0: A resolution funding the federal government until December 11th prior to summer recess. However, it still needs House approval. President Trump plans to take his defense of a new White House ballroom to the U.S. Supreme Court. Fox's Jared Halpern has more from the White House.
1: A split panel of judges on the Court of Appeals for D.C. is ordering construction on a $400 million White House ballroom to stop, ruling Congress must first approve the project. It is the latest legal setback for the project, upholding a district court ruling also blocking further construction. President Trump says the ruling is a national security threat. He has expanded the size and scope of construction to include what he describes as a desperately needed military center, complete with bomb shelters, medical facilities, missile-resistant steel, and drone proofing. The president also says funding for the 90,000-square-foot ballroom is coming from private donors and not taxpayer money. At the White House, Jared Halpern, Fox News.
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2: Good morning. I'm meteorologist Helen Archer. So it's a pattern of disturbances in and out of the west, meeting up with tropical moisture from the south for a 25% any time of the day thundershower. That which occurs this afternoon could be strong and a high up to a variably cloudy 91. While tonight, it's a 40% shower thundershower at 70. Sunday, variably sunny. Only a stray thundershower during the day. High 92. Monday, partly cloudy to cloudy. 15% afternoon storm, also at 92. I'm meteorologist Helen Archer with you at the station, 97.5 WQBE.
3: Well, good morning and welcome to Saturday. How you doing today?
4: I'm doing great this morning.
3: Okay, well,
4: it's a great Saturday. We're happy it's the weekend.
3: Happy it's the weekend. We're thrilled to be here. We got a movie planned tonight over in Eleanor behind GW Middle School. It'll start about 9 o'clock. We hope you'll come out. We got more details on that coming up. We got some things planned to maybe send your family to the Columbus Zoo.
4: Oh, my gosh. That would be amazing.
3: It would be, because you're running out of time to
4: do
3: things.
4: Absolutely. Make those family memories.
3: Before school starts back, and we'll give you a rundown on when school does start so you can go ahead and make the party plans. Coming up.

0: You got to give Spider-Man credit for at least one thing.
1: Oh, they knocked it out of the park. Making some money, honey.
0: Making some money. And I think they have, since the pandemic, people going to the movies has really taken a nosedive.
1: Oh, no, really?
0: Well, yeah, nobody goes anymore.
1: I find that surprising.
0: Well, but I think Spider-Man might be the one movie that puts everybody, well, let's go to the movies.
1: Okay, let's go.
0: Let's go to the movies. And as a matter of fact, speaking of Spider-Man, being a good Catholic girl that you are.
1: Right.
0: Is Dee Pope. Dee Pope!
1: Will you buy me some popcorn?
2: No. Hey there, this is Leo the 14th, Dee Pope. So I thought it'd be a good idea to focus on one miraculous man whose sole purpose in life is to save humanity. The Amazing Spider-Man. What? Who'd you think I meant? I really identify with that Peter Parker, because I'm really Bob Prevost from Chicago. But also, the Pope, the superhero of Catholics. He even let me wear a cape. Well, more like a cloak. But it's tough being two people at once. Like, I'll be watching the White Sox game and get tempted to use up my prayers for the downtrodden on a ninth-inning miracle rally.

0: Just like I'm sure Peter Parker wishes he could spin a web and swing to the front of the line at Chipotle. But me and Spider-Man use our powers for good. More people should do that. Stay blessed, you guys.
1: 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In the shadow of the interstate bridge, just off the Nitro exit of I-64. 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
0: Mm-hmm.
2: Only 2 days later, his teacher phoned his mama to tell her that Al was misbehaving.
0: No.
2: Wait a minute, the mother said. I had Al with me for 6 weeks, and I never called you once when he was misbehaving. 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
1: Good morning. I'm meteorologist Alan Archer. So it's a pattern of disturbances in and out of the west, meeting up with tropical moisture from the south for 25% any time of the day. Thundershower, that which occurs this afternoon, could be strong and a high up to a variably cloudy 91. While tonight, it's a 40% shower, thundershower at 70. Sunday, variably sunny. Only a stray thundershower during the day. High 92. Monday, partly cloudy to cloudy, 15% afternoon storm, also at 92. I'm meteorologist Alan Archer with you at the station, 97.5 WQBE.

0: can be. 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
1: Oh, let's head to the WQBE newsroom.
2: Fire on Thursday night damaged an apartment complex in South Charleston. No injuries were reported. The fire was reported around 8:30 p.m. in the 1300 block of Renaissance Circle. South Charleston Fire Department firefighters said multiple floors were affected by fire and water damage. 17 rail cars carrying grain derailed Thursday morning in South Charleston, according to CSX. The derailment happened just before 10 a.m. near Central Avenue. South Charleston firefighters, police officers, and CSX crews responded to the scene. Officials said no injuries were reported and there was no threat to the public. A structure fire in Kanawha County had the attention of area firefighters on Friday afternoon. The fire was first reported in the 7,000 block of Campbell's Creek Drive. Crews on scene said there were three people inside, including two adults and one child, but no injuries were reported in the blaze. Crews also said at least three structures caught fire, including a trailer, a camper, and an outbuilding. A fire early Thursday morning in Montgomery left one woman dead, according to first responders. Montgomery Police Chief Paris Workman said the unidentified woman died after a fire broke out around 3 a.m. in an apartment building in the 800 block of 4th Avenue. The cause of the fire and the woman's death have not yet been determined. Firefighters responded to a blaze at the Vista View apartment complex in Charleston's East End Thursday evening. A fire on the third floor was reported around 8:30 p.m. and prompted an evacuation of the building. South Charleston police say a personal dispute between two individuals escalated into a stabbing. Stephon Hawkins charged with malicious wounding in the stabbing of the victim near the Southmore apartment complex in South Charleston. The incident happened in front of the apartments around 7:15 Wednesday evening. Police haven't released the name of the 50-year-old victim, but said the wounds were not life-threatening. I'm Lou Flores on 97.5 WQBE.
3: Good morning. I'm meteorologist Helen Archer. So it's a pattern of disturbances in and out of the west, meeting up with tropical moisture from the south for 25% any time of the day thundershower. That which occurs this afternoon could be strong and a high up to a variably cloudy 91. While tonight, it's a 40% shower, thundershower at 70. Sunday, variably sunny. Only a stray thundershower during the day. High 92. Monday, partly cloudy to cloudy. 15% afternoon storm, also at 92. I'm meteorologist Helen Archer with you at the station, 97.5 WQBE.

0: 97.5 WQBE. And I got to take back, sometimes you got to eat crow. And I don't mind eating crow when things have gotten better. Okay. I did not like Aaron Rodgers. Not that he wasn't a great football player.
1: He was just arrogant, you know, outside of that.
0: You know why I didn't like him?
1: Because he wasn't a family person.
0: He didn't get along with his family, right. His mom and his dad and his brothers. And I don't know what the rift was between them, but they're back together. Well, whatever it was, they fixed.
1: Well, from my understanding, so his brother was on The Bachelor, and he thought that his brother was more fantasizing his family in the celebrity world, and he didn't like that.
0: Yeah.
1: And so he didn't want any part of it.
0: Well, apparently they fixed it, which I'm thrilled about.
1: Yes.
0: And to further my forgiveness, not that he needs my forgiveness,
1: right,
0: for Aaron Rodgers, he came out and blistered Fauci for his refusal to answer questions in a Senate hearing.
1: Right. And, you know, they are saying it is his new wife that is to thank for all of this, that she's changing his life for the better.
0: I should have known it was a woman.
1: Absolutely. That's what we're here for.
0: Known it was a woman.
1: Here to make you look good.
0: Yeah.
2: August 5th, 2026. Dear Diary, today was a sad day. I learned that I was criticized by the world's leading health expert, Dr. Aaron Rodgers, on America's number one medical podcast, The Pat McAfee Show. Thanks to Aaron Rodgers, I now see the error of my ways, and the world would be much better off if it got its health advice from dumb jocks with numerous head injuries. I'm sure Aaron Rodgers' health decisions are as sound as when he decided to play for the New York Jets. Motto on this Aaron Rodgers: he needs a mask mandate. As in, put on your face mask, throw your little football around, and shut the hell up. Doctor's orders.
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1: Hot dogs. Get your hot dogs.
0: Get them over here. Racine's where you want to get your hot dogs today.
1: And no matter what the weather is, you're going to have delicious hot dogs going on from 10 o'clock on until they run out over at the Racine Fire Department.
0: Yeah, they're raising funds for the Spark of Love Foundation, and they'll start at 10. Hot dogs are only $2, plus they'll have desserts and drinks and combos available. And they'll take the proceeds to help with the Spark of Love Foundation's toy drive at Christmas. So they got to get started early, because the more money we raise, the more kids we help. We'll see you at the Racine Fire Department this morning.
2: I scream. You scream. We all scream.

0: active personal role in those negotiations, and he could expect an announcement on them as early as today. Iran has been demanding fees for any ships that go through the Strait of Hormuz. That position has been rejected by the U.S.
1: And that's Fox's Steve Harrigan in Tel Aviv. The Pentagon revoking former U.S. Air Force Secretary Frank Hendel's eligibility to access classified info and barring him from holding any sensitive position, alleging Friday he disclosed sensitive info about the new Qatari gifted Air Force One. 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
2: Good morning. I'm meteorologist Alan Archer. So it's a pattern of disturbances in and out of the west, meeting up with tropical moisture from the south for 25% any time of the day. Thundershower, that which occurs this afternoon, could be strong and a high up to a variably cloudy 91. While tonight, it's a 40% shower, thundershower at 70. Sunday, variably sunny, only a stray thundershower during the day, high 92. Monday, partly cloudy to cloudy, 15% afternoon storm, also at 92. I'm meteorologist Alan Archer with you at the station, 97.5 WQBE.
3: Here we go. It's August number 8 already. Happy anniversary to some personal friends of mine. I have not spoke to either one of these people, and I'm going to have to call them.
4: Yes, they're good friends of yours.
3: John,
4: yes.
3: And Chris Van Nostrand down in Culloden. They got one of the greatest kids. He's in I'm going to get this wrong. He's either Navy or the Air Force. I don't know which one, but he's a...
4: proudly serving our country, and we're very grateful for
3: that. And that's because of Chris, not so much of John. They're celebrating their 34th wedding anniversary today.
4: Oh, we have Jeff and Regina Dillard from Liberty celebrating 63
3: Holy
4: years.
3: Holy smokes, Look at that.
4: They got married when they were 10.
3: You're not kidding. Birthdays, hey, Isaac Yates up in Ripley.
4: And Kylie Miller of Cedar Grove.
3: Kenna Larch, Gandyville.
4: Caitlin Jarrett of Charleston.
3: Larry Payne from Charleston.
4: Shayna, oh my goodness.
3: Lincoln Auger.
4: Thank you, Lincoln Auger of Culloden.
3: Used every letter in the alphabet.
4: I think so.
3: Matthew Harding from Charleston.
4: Elliot Wooten of Nitro.
3: Aria Schaefer from Elkview.
4: Over in Elkview as well, Kaylee Thomas.
3: Happy birthday to Rusty Casto, unofficial mayor, one-time mayor of Nitro.
4: Oh, nice. Olivia Coleman of Kenna.
3: Dracy Witt from Cross Lanes.
4: Linda Barker of Charleston.
3: Nancy White from Charleston.
4: Thelma Johns of Buffalo.
3: How about Erica Rogers from my town of Nitro?
4: And happy birthday to Richard Snodgrass of Sissonville.
3: Joe Hess of Alum Creek.
4: And Paris Cooper of Alum Creek.
3: Happy birthday!
4: Happy birthday!

0: Well, I didn't know this.
1: What is it?
0: Your WQBE, somehow we missed it, but apparently getting in a tanning bed is now becoming chic again.
1: Really? It's so funny, because when I was in high school, that was the thing, especially homecoming, prom, dances.
0: Oh, yeah.
1: You had to be tan, and I'm telling you, fat looks good tan.
0: Well, Ethel from Sissonville, of all things.
1: Oh, she would agree.
0: Oh, yeah. Here we go. Yeah.
2: Well, I seen a news program that was saying tanning salons are making a comeback. Shoot. 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And that is why I look like a 5'4" rawhide pig ear. 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

0: There's a big deal going on down at Patrick Street in the Hills Plaza. It's amazing they still call that the Hills Plaza.
1: Hills hadn't been
0: in there in a long time. 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They're all over the state now, but they're having a big Kids Summer Bash 25 today.
1: And I'm telling you, it is a big deal because we're getting ready to start the new school year, and everybody is racing to get the physicals. In order for kids to play sports, you have to have a physical, and they are doing free sports physicals there.
0: Oh, come on.
1: It is from 11 o'clock to 3 o'clock. Now, Billy Brown, our Billy Brown, downtown Billy Brown, will be there from 11 to 1, so you can go say hi to him. But go get a free sports physical for your kids.
0: Yeah, inflatables and games and prizes and more. It's down at Patrick Street in the Hills Plaza. It's right there at the intersection. You can't miss it. It's huge. It's 11. We're going to be there 11 to 1. It's happening 11 to 3 today. It's Kids Summer Bash 25. We're 97.5.
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4: Good morning, I'm meteorologist Helen Archer. So it's a pattern of disturbances in and out of the west, meeting up with tropical moisture from the south for 25% any time of the day. Thundershower, that which occurs this afternoon, could be strong and a high up to a variably cloudy 91. While tonight, it's a 40% shower, thundershower at 70. Sunday, variably sunny. Only a stray thundershower during the day. High 92. Monday, partly cloudy to cloudy. 15% afternoon storm, also at 92. I'm meteorologist Alan Archer with you at the station, 97.5 WQBE.

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1: Firefighters responded to a blaze at the Vista View apartment complex in Charleston's East End Thursday evening. A fire on the third floor of the building was reported around 8:30 p.m. and prompted an evacuation of the building. South Charleston police say a personal dispute between two individuals escalated into a stabbing. Stephon Hawkins charged with malicious wounding in the stabbing of the victim near the Southmore apartment complex in South Charleston. The incident happened in front of the apartments around 7:15 Wednesday evening. Police haven't released the name of the 50-year-old victim, but said the wounds were not life-threatening. A fire early Thursday morning in Montgomery left one woman dead. According to first responders, Montgomery Police Chief Paris Workman said the unidentified woman died after a fire broke out around 3 p.m. in an apartment building in the 800 block of 4th Avenue. The cause of the fire and the woman's death have not yet been determined. 17 rail cars carrying grain derailed Thursday morning in South Charleston, according to CSX. The derailment happened just before 10 a.m. near Central Avenue. South Charleston firefighters, police officers, and CSX crews responded to the scene. Officials said no injuries were reported and there was no threat to the public. A structure fire in Kanawha County had the attention of area firefighters on Friday afternoon. The fire was first reported just after noon in the 7,000 block of Campbell's Creek Drive. Crews on scene said there were three people inside, including two adults and one child, but no injuries were reported in the blaze. Crews also said at least three structures caught fire, including a trailer, a camper, and an outbuilding. I'm Blue Flores on 97.5 WQBE.
2: Good morning. I'm meteorologist Helen Archer. So it's a pattern of disturbances in and out of the west, meeting up with tropical moisture from the south for a 25% any time of the day thundershower. That which occurs this afternoon could be strong and a high up to a variably cloudy 91. While tonight, it's a 40% shower, thundershower at 70. Sunday, variably sunny. Only a stray thundershower during the day. High 92. Monday, partly cloudy to cloudy. 15% afternoon storm, also at 92. I'm meteorologist Helen Archer with you at the station, 97.5 WQBE.

0: Well, Jesse, it's wild.
1: It's wonderful.
0: It's West Virginia. It's Dan from Spring Hill Rod and Gun.
2: So archery season is only 7 weeks away, which just blows my mind. I heard you this morning say you can't believe it's already August 6th or 7th, whatever date it is. And you're right. It just absolutely flies by.
0: Yeah.
2: I mentioned last week that there's a bear season with firearms that come in four counties in the southern part of the state, and that's August 29th. I mean, that's literally 3 weeks away that you can bear hunt in Logan, McDowell, Mingo, and Wyoming County. Of course, that's with written permission on private land and or public land, but you got to have a bear stamp along with your hunting license.
0: Now, what do you shoot a bear with?
2: That's a firearm season. Okay. So, you know, any center fire rifle, which I'd want to pick a bigger center fire rifle, probably.
0: Well, I'm not going bear hunting, so I don't need to pick anything.
2: Yeah, but that's, I mean, that's always southern part of the county or southern part of the state in those four counties. So a lot of people listening aren't going to go participate in that pretty rough country. And if you don't know where you're going, but a lot of people listening will be ready to go bow hunting. And that's, like I said, only 7 weeks away. That's last Saturday in September that opens up. And the thing about archery season, you know, you may wait during rifle gun season until 3 or 4 days before season to get your equipment together, which go to the range and it's busy, but you find a few times to fire off a few shots, make sure your scope sight in, you're ready to go. But bow season's a complete different beast. There's a lot, the equipment's harder to keep up to date and keep in good working order because of bowstrings. And bowstrings is the one thing that most people will have most manufacturers say every 2 years change your strings. I think that's overkill, probably every 3 to 4, depending.

0: know how you store the bow.
1: Let me ask an obvious question here. How much? I'm not talking about labor. A set of bow strings. How much? What are the average?
0: If you bring a bow in, you need new strings and cables. You're probably looking at $125 to $150. Yeah.
1: I had no idea.
0: And the problem with it is most people, or some people, just think, well, I have a bow, Jeff has a bow, Jesse has a bow, and they all use the same string. That's nowhere near close. They're all different sizes. If you took any make model of a bow, I mean, it can be a string from 32 inches to 180 inches long, and it can have wrapped in a different spot because of the wheels, the cams, the weights on the string. So if you put the specs of every different bow string and cable on a piece of paper, it would look like a phone book, an old phone book to people at some.
2: I didn't know that. It's not universal. That's incredible. Yeah.
0: No. So basically, with the years of different bows that came out and all the makes, models, brands, styles, sizes, that string list is so big, you can't just walk into the store and say, I need a new string on this bow that's 4 years old. There's a 99.99% chance that nobody's going to have that particular string, because you would have, my whole building would be full of nothing but strings.
1: I was going to say, as big as Spring Hill is now,
0: There's certain bows that you can, if we carry them, we know, if it's a current production model and we carry them, like your Raven crossbows, if you have any Raven crossbow, we can put a factory string and cable back on that, because they're a smart company in which they only have three sets of strings and cables to fit all their model bows since they've been in business. But when you get into a regular bow, so what happens now, instead of us having stuff available and getting the bow back in 4 or 5 days, we typically have to order your string. Well, the string manufacturers, the custom string, like there's a company called Gas Bow Strings, that's where we get most of our strings now. It might take us a week and a half, 2 weeks just to get it. And then we got to get you in line to work on your bow. So
2: you really have to prepare ahead of time.
0: Right. And so many times people think, well, I'm good, I got a string last year, but you don't know until you go open your bow case. Depending on how it was stored, it may have a strand broke, because a string's not like a rubber band, a certain thickness to make the string. It might have 18 small strands, 22 small strands of an 18,000th diameter or 22 diameter. So there's so many different things. And then how many times it's twisted up to make that one solid looking string. Man. So what I'm saying is,
1: it's complicated. I'm just going to hit the deer with my car.
0: Well, usually you don't plan to do that. But no, good luck.
1: Yeah.
2: It'll be more expensive that way.
1: Yeah.

0: All right, we're going to ask you a wildlife question before you go. It came out yesterday with the list of the most dangerous animals in all the states in America, all 50 states. It was amazing to us. Alaska, it was dogs. We thought it would be grizzly bears. It was dogs. New York City, it's mosquitoes. I didn't even know that is an animal. I don't think that's an animal. My question to you, in the state of West Virginia, the most dangerous animal. What do you think?
1: Well, if you can call a mosquito an animal, then I'm going to go with insects or animals and stuff, too. I would say the tick.
0: No, it's the white-tailed deer.
1: Well, it should be a tick, it because I don't know too many people that get sick as far as sickness goes from a deer.
2: But yeah. For all the cars that have hit them and the injuries.
0: All the injuries that result from hitting a white-tailed deer.
2: Isn't that wild?
1: Yeah, if you're not talking about health problems, yeah, for sure. That's our most abundant stuff, yeah.
0: Yeah, it's amazing now when you, anytime, well, at least in our family, if you have animals and you go outside, your biggest fear before you get back in the house is, oh, God, I hope I don't have a tick on me. And usually you do.
1: Yeah, to me. I pulled one off yesterday. I don't know when I got it. That's the crazy thing. I've been at work all week. Where'd I get this tick on my hip there?
0: I don't know.
1: Is when I take a shower, I'm blind. I can't see unless I have my glasses on.
2: So. Is that a new mole?
0: Yeah. Oh, no. Yeah. All right. There we go.
1: All right.
0: If you got a bow and you need help, Chip's about to get busy down here now. Yeah, I guess you got bow guys at every store.
1: We do. Mike is in Ripley. Tommy Chip is in South Charleston, and Grace is in Parkersburg.
0: Grace.
1: And
0: is that a girl?
1: We have a girl up there. She's in her low 20s. She shoots a lot of competition. And we have another one coming on board, which he's not on payroll yet. He's getting set up, but he'll be in Ripley location. He's a young guy. I won't say no names just because he's that young and he's not fully an employee yet. I mean, I've hired him.
0: But
1: he is the number one ranked shooter for his age group in the whole entire world.
2: Oh my God.
1: Above the genus.
0: Are you kidding me?
1: Yeah.
2: That's incredible.
1: Yeah, he's a phenomenal kid. I met him. Matt's been begging me to talk to him, and I was happened to be there the other day when he was there, and I hired him on the spot. He's just a fantastic young man.
2: He knows what he's talking about.
0: If you need your bow restrung,
2: you're talking about the best of the
0: best.
2: You
0: got to get to Spring Hill. They can take care of it, but don't wait too long.
1: Yeah, for sure.
0: You'll be texting
1: your buddy, asking them if they're seeing any deer while you're sitting there looking at your broken bowstring. Remember, it's wild. It's wonderful. It's West Virginia. I'm Dan from Spring Hill Rod and Gun on 97.5 WQBE.
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0: We've got the music that makes summer fun.
1: They just make you happy, just like summertime does. They both just have that easygoing feeling to them.
0: 97.5 WQBE.

0: It is 10 till 8, trying to figure out what to do on Saturday. How about heading down to the South Charleston Farmers Market?
1: Yeah, they're going to have an event going on from 10 to 5. They're going to have the live DJ, petting zoo, apple butters demo. You know fall's coming when you're doing an apple butter demo.
0: Yeah, have you ever done that?
1: No, I haven't, but I've seen them, you know, I've seen them mixing it.
0: You don't know how many friends I have. They have invited me to the apple butter making deal, and I've pledged, and I don't want to ever again say never, but I don't ever intend to go to one of those.
1: How long do they stir that thing?
0: All day. All day long. Well, you need to come down and help us. We take turns.
1: Every time I go, I see them stirring. So I always thought, I must be here at the beginning. No, it's all day.
0: I am not. Although I'll eat your apple butter. I'm not going to help you make your apple butter. You can forget that. What else we got?
1: Well, they're going to have the Grits Farm is going to be out there doing tractor rides, inflatables, face painting, farm-to-table cookout, and so much more. They're going to have vendors out there. And, you know, there's a gentleman up there. He makes these metal decorations that you can put in your yard, and he's already starting with the pumpkins and the Halloween, and it is fabulous. I'm so impressed with the stuff that he does.
0: And starting today at 10 till 5 at the Farmers Market Celebration, South Charleston Farmers Market, right off the South Charleston exit.
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2: Confirmation after controversy. I'm Angelo Bavaro, Fox News. Acting U.S. Attorney General Todd Blanche was approved by the Senate as Attorney General, surviving defectors in the GOP who struggled to swallow his role in rolling out the nearly $2 billion anti-weaponization fund and IRS audit immunity for the president and his family.
3: The vote very tight, 50 to 49. The only senator not casting a ballot, Mitch McConnell, the former Senate Majority Leader, who's been out since the middle of June here. There were two Republican no's. Susan Collins, Republican of Maine, who has a tough reelection bid this fall. She announced her opposition a couple of days ago. And early Friday morning, you had Lisa Murkowski from Alaska, who also said she had met with Todd Blanche and just wasn't, committed to him at that stage. So this took it down to Bill Cassidy. He was the only person, the Republican senator from Louisiana, who was undecided on that side of the aisle, and he broke the logjam.
2: That is Fox's Chad Pergram. The Republican-led Senate also passed a temporary measure to fund federal agencies through December 11th. Helping to avoid a government shutdown weeks before the November midterm elections. The House will also have to approve that measure. Talks continue between the U.S. and Iran.
4: President Trump is speaking more realistically about the peace talks. He's not saying things are going great. He's saying things are going fine, and that the reason the United States has not hit Iran again is because he's trying to give peace a chance. It's not because we're out of ammo.
5: We have certain types of munitions that are very powerful. That we have virtual unlimited supply. We have others where it's a little bit tighter.
4: We had been led to believe earlier in the week that the conflict could be over by now. It hasn't happened yet.
2: That is Fox's Peter Doocy. 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
6: Good morning. I'm meteorologist Alan Archer. So it's a pattern of disturbances in and out of the west, meeting up with tropical moisture from the south for 25% any time of the day. Thundershower, that which occurs this afternoon, could be strong and a high up to a variably cloudy 91. While tonight, it's a 40% shower, thundershower at 70. Sunday, variably sunny, only a stray thundershower during the day, high 92. Monday, partly cloudy to cloudy, 15% afternoon storm, also at 92. I'm meteorologist Alan Archer with you at the station, 97.5 WQBE.
7: 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Hey, if you're in line over at Tudor's, good moves. All I can say is good moves.
8: No kidding.
7: The only thing I don't like, well,

0: A lot of things about the pandemic I don't like, but the nitro, and this is no fault of anybody, it changed the whole world the way we do business, but that was the only 24-hour tutors.
1: Are you kidding me?
0: And I used to go there, and I believe God did it to save me, because I would go there every day.
1: Oh, my gosh.
0: And I was in there one time, and I get sausage and egg biscuit, and I ask them to put bacon on it. And the girl one day said, well, are you trying to kill yourself? Like, what do you mean?
1: I'm just adding more protein.
0: That's exactly right. But anyway, they're open now if you want to get something good to eat. And say hello to Erica. She's with the West Virginia Division of Corrections and Rehabilitation.
1: And she won Tutor's Biscuits for her office. And if you want to win for your office, just go to our website, WQBE.com. Look for the Tutor's icon. Click on that. We need to know your name, where you work, and how many people you work with.
0: Not only that, if you're going through Tutor's, make sure you either get a blueberry muffin or a chocolate chip muffin.
1: Oh, my gosh, their pastries.
0: Oh, my Lord, they'd be
1: delicious.
0: Good.
1: Delicious.
0: Yeah.

0: Oh, I knew it. I got my picture taken on one of those frock or flock. How do you say it? Frock or flock.
1: I like what you're saying. Whatever you think it is, that's fine. Did you wave and smile?
0: I did wave and smile.
1: Okay, good.
0: I've got some bumper stickers on my truck that make it significant and it stands out in the crowd.
1: Oh, I bet you can have a lot of fun with that.
0: Well, I didn't think about it. I didn't think about getting my picture
1: taken. So now you're
0: taken.
1: Easily detectable.
0: Gonna, yeah, very much so. But if you don't know what a frock or flock camera is, you can now get them for the house.
1: For your house?
0: For the house.
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That credit card ain't money in the bank. If it don't sound like a good idea, it probably ain't.

0: say so.
1: If you need somebody, just say so. We've been talking about going back to school. I think I wish I had it in front of me. I don't. The first county goes back on the 12th of August, and I can't remember who it is. But I do know that Kanawha County goes back on the 19th, and Putnam County goes back on the 24th.
2: Right. I think Cabell County is on the 12th.
1: They're on the 12th. They go back sooner than anybody. And we're talking about, you know, running out of time to do things this summer because we're going back to school. It seems like we just got out.
2: Well, I love so many communities are doing events that are helping kids go back to school and get them prepared. Mm-hmm. So if you don't have the necessary needs, you know, they're there to help you. And so today, Oakwood Homes over in Nitro from noon to two, they're having their second annual Back to School Bash. And it helps kick off the new school year. It's a fun day for the whole entire family. And there they're going to have face painting, bounce house, free food giveaways, but they're going to have free school supplies while supplies last.
1: Mm-hmm. These are good people over there, too. I think Roger Ball's still there. I'm pretty sure he is. It's a great place. They're always involved with what's going on in Nitro. Second annual Back to School Bash. It's right there. If you get off the Nitro exit and you're heading into downtown Nitro, you can't miss it. It's right there on the right. Check it out. Noon to 2 today.
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4: You're still glowing, flirting, grooving. 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
2: Fire on Thursday night damaged an apartment complex in South Charleston. No injuries were reported. The fire was reported around 8:30 p.m. in the 1300 block of Renaissance Circle. South Charleston Fire Department firefighters said multiple floors were affected by fire and water damage. 17 rail cars carrying grain derailed Thursday morning in South Charleston, according to CSX. The derailment happened just before 10 a.m. near Central Avenue. South Charleston firefighters, police officers, and CSX crews responded to the scene. Officials said no injuries were reported and there was no threat to the public. A structure fire in Kanawha County had the attention of area firefighters on Friday afternoon. The fire was first reported in the 7,000 block of Campbell's Creek Drive. Crews on scene said there were three people inside, including two adults and one child, but no injuries were reported in the blaze. Crews also said at least three structures caught fire, including a trailer, a camper, and an outbuilding. A fire early Thursday morning in Montgomery left one woman dead, according to first responders. Montgomery Police Chief Paris Workman said the unidentified woman died after a fire broke out around 3 a.m. in an apartment building in the 800 block of 4th Avenue. The cause of the fire and the woman's death have not yet been determined. Firefighters responded to a blaze at the Vista View apartment complex in Charleston's East End Thursday evening. A fire on the third floor was reported around 8:30 p.m. and prompted an evacuation of the building. South Charleston police say a personal dispute between two individuals escalated into a stabbing. Stephon Hawkins charged with malicious wounding in the stabbing of the victim near the Southmore apartment complex in South Charleston. The incident happened in front of the apartments around 7:15 Wednesday evening. Police haven't released the name of the 50-year-old victim, but said the wounds were not life-threatening. I'm Lou Flores on 97.5 WQBE.
3: Good morning. I'm meteorologist Alan Archer. So it's a pattern of disturbances in and out of the west, meeting up with tropical moisture from the south.

for a 25% any time of the day thundershower. That which occurs this afternoon could be strong and a high up to a variably cloudy 91. While tonight, it's a 40% shower thundershower at 70. Sunday, variably sunny. Only a stray thundershower during the day. High 92. Monday, partly cloudy to cloudy. 15% afternoon storm, also at 92. I'm meteorologist Alan Archer with you at the station, 97.5 WQBE.

Going to the movies this weekend. Now, we got a free movie over at Eleanor GW Middle School in the ball field behind the school. Have our big screen. You can't miss it. It'll be blown up in the backyard there. But if you're going to the movies, you might want to think about seeing Spider-Man. Yes, Spider-Man.

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0: is about 10 till 9. 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
1: I know. It'll take this all time to get it blown up. And I am full of hot air, so that'll work out well.
0: It shouldn't take it. I hope your hot air doesn't float off.
1: But yeah, if you have a lot of friends, y'all want to have a last-minute get-together, and hout out to Eleanor. Even if it's a family, it's a church youth group, anything like that, go out to the GW ball field and just like bring your own chairs, bring your own...

0: snacks. 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And what a great family fun movie.
1: Yeah, there's no charge for the movie. It's free. Just come on out, check things out. It starts when it gets dark, and that'll be about 9, maybe a little after 9 o'clock tonight. I was going to say tomorrow. It's tonight.
0: I would be snoring at the opening credits.
1: And the only reason I won't be is because we'll have to finish blowing up the screen.
0: That's true.
1: But we'll see you there. It is free. FREE. Thank you to the town of Eleanor. 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

day, Potts Farm was a place to go. 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I'm tired of talking, man. Y'all ain't listening.

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1: Close vote. I'm Paul Stevens, Fox News. The U.S. Senate early today confirming Todd Blanche as Attorney General. The vote there 50-49. Our Chad Pergram on Capitol Hill talking about some bills that did not pass.
2: They did not pass the Save America Act. That's something that a lot of conservatives said we have to get passed before the August recess. In fact, they are going on recess here. They're going to have these brief pro forma sessions over the next 5 weeks. In fact, the next legislative session in the Senate is going to be September 15th. They didn't have the votes to pass a budget resolution that would allow them to deal with some election integrity issues. And they also didn't pass a college sports bill. There was some thought that they might be able to do some sort of a test vote on that. President Trump put out a tweet on Truth Social saying that, he was very concerned about trying to get this done, wanted them to stay in session in August to say, hey, this is important. Stay in session, get it done.
1: And the Senate also passing its version of a bill to avoid a government shutdown. Talks over the reopening of the Strait of Hormuz still ongoing, but there's some conflicting info being released.
3: Some very different messages coming out of Iran. It's tough to decide which faction to believe. On one hand, in Parliament, talk about perhaps trying to ban Israeli and U.S. ships from the Strait of Hormuz. At the same time, other Iranian officials talking about real progress on talks to reopen the Strait of Hormuz. The negotiations with Oman have made tremendous progress. President Trump has said he's played an active personal role in those negotiations, and he could expect an announcement on them as early as today. Iran has been demanding fees for any ships that go through the Strait of Hormuz. That position has been rejected by the U.S.
1: Fox's Steve Harrigan in Tel Aviv. The Pentagon yanking access of former U.S. Air Force Secretary Frank Kendall to get to any classified info, barring him from holding any sensitive position, alleging he disclosed sensitive info about the new Air Force One. 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
4: Good morning, I'm meteorologist Helen Archer. So it's a pattern of disturbances in and out of the west, meeting up with tropical moisture from the south for a 25% any time of the day thundershower. That which occurs this afternoon could be strong and a high up to a variably cloudy 91. While tonight, it's a 40% shower thundershower at 70. Sunday, variably sunny. Only a stray thundershower during the day. High 92. Monday, partly cloudy to cloudy. 15% afternoon storm, also at 92. I'm meteorologist Helen Archer with you at the station, 97.5 WQBE.
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0: 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Now, we took that spacecraft and went around the moon. Everybody got all excited about
1: it. Oh, it was fascinating.
0: And everybody was just giddy again about launching things into
1: space.
0: We
1: couldn't wait to see what was behind the moon.
0: Yeah, but it's, I have to be honest, and I think you will be honest here, it seems to have, the excitement has dwindled.
1: Right. It's kind of faded away because it's not front of mind right now.
0: Yeah. But in an effort to bring the excitement back.
1: Oh, really?
0: Elon Musk has crashed.
1: Oh,
0: crashed
1: no.
0: One of his rockets into the moon.
1: Well, that took a turn.
0: If that's going to do anything to
1: Is he trying to see what's inside it?
0: I don't know why they did it, but I saw the video of it crashing into the moon.
1: Because it was like space junk or something like that, and I just guess it went on course for the moon.
0: Well, I guess so.
2: Hello, I'm Elon Musk. Great news. A SpaceX rocket has landed on the moon. It was a success, or rather, a smashing success, as it hit the lunar surface at about 5,400 miles per hour, causing a massive crater. Sort of like Tesla's stock price. But you should buy one. Teslas are so advanced that they can park themselves right in your neighbor's living room. So cool. So I guess it's one small step for man, one giant leap for trillionaire kind. Or rather, billionaire kind. Anyway, it's time to celebrate. I'm going to go out and buy some champagne. The rest of you, go out and buy SpaceX stock.
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0: We talked earlier on the morning air show here at WQBE earlier in the week. There was one day it was National Oyster Day.
1: Yes.
0: I don't know what group got them their own day. But if you love it, you celebrate it.
1: Those with an expensive palate.
0: Yeah, those people.
1: They are delicious. Oh. You have to acquire a taste for them. Put some cocktail sauce on there. Put them on a nice salty cracker. It's fantastic.
0: Thanks. No thanks. But we went down a bunch of things that people eat that we can't believe, like caviar.
1: Right. And, sardines.
0: Sardines, anchovies, things like
1: tofu.
0: That. You got to be careful what you order when you go to a restaurant. We had a guy that called us, and he made a tragic mistake.
2: Uh-oh.
3: Yes.
4: This is just to inform you two that never order what you don't understand. My wife and I took a late honeymoon and went to the Bahamas.
0: Yeah.
4: And they had all kinds of nice food, but you couldn't understand the menu. And I ordered what I thought would be good, and we got it, and it was served in like a 5-course deal. Whenever we got it, they brought out something that was a square gray mass of something. And I thought, boy, let's try this. And it was so good. I asked the maitre d', I said, excuse me, what is this? He said, I don't know, boss, but I think it's cow brains.
1: Oh, God.
3: Are you kidding me?
4: No, I'm a serious with a heart attack.
3: Oh,
4: it was cow brains.
3: Did
4: My honeymoon wasn't the same after that.
3: Did you finish it?
4: No.
3: Oh, yeah. That's the redneck in you right there.
4: Yes, absolutely. So never order what you don't understand.
3: Thanks for the advice.
4: You bet.
3: See you.
4: Bye-bye.
5: I'm John Morgan of Morgan & Morgan. I am often asked, what is the value of my case? The answer

0: details.
1: Good morning. I'm meteorologist Helen Archer. So it's a pattern of disturbances in and out of the west, meeting up with tropical moisture from the south for 25% any time of the day thundershower. That which occurs this afternoon could be strong and a high up to a variably cloudy 91. While tonight, it's a 40% shower thundershower at 70. Sunday, variably sunny. Only a stray thundershower during the day. High 92. Monday, partly cloudy to cloudy. 15% afternoon storm, also at 92. I'm meteorologist Helen Archer with you at the station, 97.5 WQBE.

0: Let me tell you something. You're about out of weekends to celebrate with your kids before they go back to school.
1: So what is it, like one or two, three weekends left?
0: For some people,
1: gosh.
0: It's one. So do something significant with your children. And Monday morning, Jesse and I are going to give you the chance. Maybe you got time to take one more getaway to the Columbus Zoo and Aquarium. And Monday, we'll give you a chance to win a family four-pack of tickets to go before school starts.
1: Oh, that is a perfect prize. A perfect family outing.
0: Yeah. Have a great weekend. We'll see you Monday morning.
1: See ya.
2: Crotchety old guy is raking leaves in his yard, and he hears across the fence this sobbing, just crying and sobbing. So he walks over, looks over the edge of the fence, and there's the little girl who lives next door. She's digging a great big hole. And he sort of chuckles and says, Oh, Cindy, what are you doing there? And she said, well, I'm burying my parakeet. Guy says, well, Cindy, that's an awfully big hole. Where is it? Inside your damn cat.
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What's going on? Happy Saturday. It's Jason Murphy and John Party.

0: Tracy Lawrence, Paint Me a Birmingham. It's 97.5 WQB. Happy weekend. Hey, Morgan Freeman is willing to overlook an imperfect movie script for the right paycheck. Quote, sometimes you can mention things that are in the script that don't quite work out for you, and by and large, that gets worked out. What he's trying to say, y'all, is money talks.
1: At Moses U Supercenter,

0: Sometimes you can mention things that are in the script that don't quite work out for you, and by and large, that gets worked out. What he's trying to say, y'all, is money talks.
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We're coming back to see you tonight. It's another family movie night at GW Middle School Ball Field. Going to be blowing up our three-story high outdoor movie screen, and we're going to be showing the original Shrek movie tonight. Movie starts at dark. Bring your chairs. Bring your blankets. It's going to be a great night under the stars watching a family movie.

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3: Good morning. I'm meteorologist Alan Archer. So it's a pattern of disturbances in and out of the west, meeting up with tropical moisture from the south for 25% any time of the day. Thundershower. That which occurs this afternoon could be strong and a high up to a variably cloudy 91. While tonight, it's a 40% shower, thundershower at 70. Sunday, variably sunny. Only a stray thundershower during the day. High 92. Monday, partly cloudy to cloudy. 15% afternoon storm, also at 92. I'm meteorologist Alan Archer with you at the station, 97.5 WQBE.

headlights. I hear the screen door click. I ain't telling you the keys underneath that little red back door.

0: Eric Church, 97.5 WQB. Billy Brown is out and about. We're going to check in with him next hour and see what's going on with Billy. 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

0: If you're driving in the left lane for a long time and you don't get over, should you get a ticket for that?
1: You damn right.
0: How'd I know you were going to say that?
1: Especially in Ohio, buddy.
0: Yeah, I know. Now, I will say it depends what part of Ohio you're in, but if you go to Columbus, they will do that all the time in Columbus.
1: Dude, when they drive down through there, here they do it. All you got to do is just get over it.
0: Yeah. Yeah, I don't understand, and I really don't get it. But then you go to some states, like, I don't know, North Carolina, and everybody's doing 1,000 miles an hour in the left lane and the middle lanes.
1: Yeah, yeah. If you go to Charlotte, when you're going through Charlotte, if you're running speed limit, you're going to get ran over.

0: 97.5 WQBE. It's Jason. We're going to take a listen to the weekend forecast with Alan Archer coming up. Also, No Talk Triple Play with brand new stuff from West Virginia's own Charles Wesley Godwin and Luke Combs. But first, I got to check in with my buddy, Billy Brown, who's hanging out live today. Billy, what's up?
1: Thank you, Jason. This is an incredible event. We are down here on Patrick Street. Family Care Health Center's Free Kids Bash. Jennifer Farr is here. How are you?
2: I'm wonderful. How are you?
1: Fantastic. Thank you for having 97.5 WQBE here. We're excited about it. So many vendors are here. Am I saying that? Are they vendors?
2: Yes, they're vendors.
1: Oh, my goodness.
2: Yes, so we have vendors here, lots of resources. We have Keep Your Faith here, Highmark Health Options West Virginia. They're our title sponsor. We've got the West Virginia State University EDC, which is right down on the boulevard, and they have a free podcast studio.
1: Really?
2: Yes.
1: Well, I see, is that a bounce house or is it just a slide? I'm going to get on that.
2: There's bounce houses. There's a slide. There is a train that's going to go all the way around the parking lot, the perimeter.
1: Oh, we should ride the train.
2: Well, let's ride the train.
1: Can we ride
2: the train?
1: Can we ride it with me?
2: We can ask if he'll let us drop it. I don't know if he will.
1: Oh, I don't know. But at least we can ride it, right?
2: Right.
1: And Kona Ice?
2: Kona Ice. We've got Scooby's Ice Cream. We've got lemonade. We've got free Chick-fil-A. 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
1: 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We're promoting healthy habits, community connections, joyful living for kids of all ages.
2: Yes, the other two things I want to say is we have free sports physicals. 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And we also have our school-based health services here. And this year we have electronic parental consent forms. So parents just scan a QR code and they don't have to fill out all those forms and they get their kids set up.
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Charles Wesley Godwin, who's coming here later this year, along with Luke Holmes in this track, Better That Way. Of course, Charles is from West By God, Virginia. To wrap it up this hour's No Talk Triple Play.

0: 97.5 to me. That's Ashley Cook. It's turning out to be a gorgeous Saturday. A little cloudy, but man, that sun's trying to poke its way through. Looks good out there. Billy Brown, downtown Billy Brown. He's hanging out live today. Billy, where are you at, man? Let me know.
1: Thank you, Jason. The train is rolling around the parking lot. There's so much fun going on here today. It's free Kids Bash at Family Care Health Centers on Patrick Street till 3 o'clock this afternoon. It's a fun-filled day for the entire family. Kids of all ages promoting healthy habits, community connections, joyful living for kids of all ages. That's you. That's me. We've got Kona Ice, free food, prize drawings, inflatables, games, face painting, free ice cream, and so much more. Till 3 o'clock this afternoon. Also, there's the school-based health consent forms. Yeah, you got kids that are doing athletics and maybe even in the band and stuff like that. Plus, there are sports physicals. You can have those done here, too. And meet Fern. I got a picture with Fern. Check it out on our Facebook page. It's the Free Kids Bash till 3 o'clock this afternoon. 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
3: I'm meteorologist Alan Archer. Today, variably cloudy, 25% chance of a thundershower. That which occurs this afternoon, though, could be strong in a high of 91, while 40% tonight, a low 70. Sunday, partly cloudy, a much lesser 10% chance of a daytime thundershower, high 92, while a 30% chance of a thundershower Sunday night. And then for Monday, we're partly sunny, the driest of next week, only a 15% chance of an afternoon storm Monday at 91. I'm meteorologist Alan Archer with you at the station, 97.5 WQBE.

0: Julian Zimmerman, 97.5 WQBE. So, I don't know who asked for it, but Super Troopers 3 is at the weekend box office. If I was a betting man, I'd say Spider-Man's going to win the weekend. I would just say.
1: Everybody's got a problem, so do I. But we ain't going to solve them on a Saturday night. I just put a paycheck in the bank.

0: Emerson Drive on 97.5 WQBE downtown. Billy Brown hanging out on this Saturday. Billy, what's going on?
1: Thank you, Jason. Come on, ride the train. That's not country, is it? But hey, we're riding trains. We got the train going around the parking lot here. It's like the Big Lots parking lot in the back here. 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Free food. I see Megan had some pizza. How's that pizza, girl?
2: Very good.
1: All right, she doesn't want to talk on the radio. She just want to enjoy her pizza. We have prize drawings, inflatables, games, face painting, free ice cream, Kona ice. Hey, is that Scooby over there? I see Scooby over there, too. Come on down. Also, we have coffee. 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They've got the school-based health consent forms you can have done here. Also, athletic sports physicals. Everything is going on here for the entire family, kids of all ages. 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We'll see you when you get here with 97.5 WQBE.
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1: So you don't have enough to worry about. Here's just some more fungus. You need to worry about fungus. Apparently, there are cases of a potentially deadly fungus have been detected in 27 states so far this year, according to data from the Centers for Disease Control and Prevention. And yes, put your mind at ease. We've got it. It's here in West Virginia. I don't know what it does. I don't know how you know you got it.
2: Oh, that's great.
1: 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Get ready. It's coming. Just add that to the list.
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5: The nation has a new top law enforcement official. I'm Angelo Bavaro, Fox News. President Trump's nearly doomed attorney general pick, Todd Blanche, squeaked through Senate confirmation overnight after a last-minute Republican lifeline.
6: His narrow confirmation comes after Senator Bill Cassidy backed him, and it was a key vote after Republicans Susan Collins and Lisa Murkowski sided with Democrats to oppose him.
7: On this vote, the yeas are 50, the nays are 49. The nomination is confirmed.
6: Blanche is reacting, saying, "I am deeply honored by the trust and confidence President Trump has placed in me to lead the Department of Justice as our great nation's 88th Attorney General."
5: Fox's Madeline Rivera. The Senate also advanced a bipartisan interim spending bill, which helps avoid a government shutdown. President Trump says he's planning to appeal to the Supreme Court after a lower court ordered the halt of construction on the White House ballroom.
8: Federal appeals court affirming 2-1 that whether, quote, a massive ballroom should be constructed is for Congress to decide and not a matter for executive self-help. And it cites the Constitution as assigning Congress, not the executive, the responsibility to decide proposed changes to the physical design of the White House, and that in order to move forward, the Trump administration must obtain Congress's authorization. Well, President Trump blasted the ruling on Truth Social, saying, in part, quote, "We are presidents elected by the people of the United States of America and have many rights, including the right to fix, renovate, secure, protect, and beautify the White House grounds, which has been built and rebuilt and renovated and re-renovated, repaired, and simply made better."
5: Fox's Chanley Painter. Former President Joe Biden's prostate cancer has spread to other parts of his body. That's according to his son Hunter in a new interview with the BBC. Hunter also said the cancer is causing his father pain, even as he continues to speak out on public issues. 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

0: Name a movie or TV show that everyone loves except you. You hate it. You don't get the hype. Let me know. Hello?
1: Oh, buddy. Easy. Game of Thrones. The Hunger Games. Star Wars. I mean, my God, the list can go on and on.
0: Yeah.

All right, so maybe you need a little vacation before the kids go back to school. One more hurrah for summer. Well, how would you like to go to the Columbus Zoo and Aquarium? Monday morning air show is going to help you get a family four-pack of tickets. All the details coming up with Jeff and Jesse Monday morning.

0: Blaze Country, your 24 karat favorites, 97.5 WQE. That is Lanco. We got new stuff from Zach John King, plus another look at your forecast with Alan Archer. Are we going to get rain this weekend? We'll find out here next. But first, let's check back in with Billy Brown.
1: Thank you, Jason. Here with me at the Family Care Health Center's free Kids Bash on Patrick Street till 3 o'clock this afternoon, President and CEO, Mr. Craig Glover. How are you, sir?
2: I'm good, Billy. How are you?
1: Fantastic. I tell you, it's hard. It's like you're like a foot and a half taller than I am, and I got to get that microphone up to you.
2: Yes.
1: Well, thanks for having us here, 97.5 WQBE here at the Family Care Health Center's free Kids Bash. You enjoying it?
2: Absolutely, yes. This is our fifth annual Kids Bash. It's one of the things we do for the community. We want the community to know we're not only healthcare providers, but we're members of the community. So we do this every year so the kids and families can come out, have a great time, and learn about all the great healthcare options we have.
1: Yeah, and not only do they have the physicals they can have done for the kids and also the consent forms, and we got free food and just a party going on. The DJ's over there jamming.
2: Exactly. Yeah, come out and have a great time. It's a big community party here in front of our Patrick Street location.
1: Well, thank you. Thank you so much. God bless you, and thank you for having the Family Care Health Center's free Kids Bash.
2: Thank you for coming out. We really appreciate it.
1: Yes, sir. 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

0: Zach John King, get to drink it. Wrapping up this hour's No Talk Triple Play, 97.5 WQB. Downtown Billy Brown is standing by and having a party with some fine folks on this Saturday afternoon. Billy, what's going on?
1: Thank you, Jason. The party continues. 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
2: I'm meteorologist Alan Archer. Today, variably cloudy, 25% chance of a thundershower. That which occurs this afternoon, though, could be strong in a high of 91, while 40% tonight, a low 70. Sunday, partly cloudy, a much lesser 10% chance of a daytime thundershower, high 92, while a 30% chance of a thundershower Sunday night. And then for Monday, we're partly sunny, the driest of next week, only a 15% chance of an afternoon storm Monday at 91. I'm meteorologist Alan Archer with the station 97.5 WQBE.

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A list of the most likable country music stars has hit the web. They include Dolly Parton, Luke Combs, Lainey Wilson, and Dierks Bentley.

0: 7.5 to QBE. We're going to check back in with Billy Brown one more time, who's hanging out live at the Kids Summer Bash Family Care Health Centers. Billy, wrapping things up. Billy, what's up?
1: Thank you, Jason. It has been an incredible outing here on Patrick Street, the Free Kids Bash Family Care Health Centers. Jennifer Farr, thank you so much for having 97.5 WQBE out here. We're just having a great time.
2: We appreciate you being here, and you brought your mascot, too. 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
1: Well, you got yours.
2: Yes, and the Chick-fil-A cow's here, too.
1: Oh, my goodness. Where?
2: He's over there with the kids.
1: All right, so now this is going on till 3 o'clock this afternoon on Patrick Street, and we're just promoting a fun-filled day of healthy habits, community connections, joyful living for kids of all ages, free food, Kona ice, free ice cream, and yeah, we got to go ride that train.
2: I know it. I know it. He asked me if I wanted to get on, and I told him I might get in trouble.
1: Come on, ride the train. We're going to do a country version of Come On, Ride the Train, y'all. Yeah, how about that?
2: No? It is. But, you know, we'll be here till 3 o'clock. Everything is free. 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If people want to come and talk with folks, and we have free vegetables and fruit that we want people to come and pick up, and we're giving free sports physicals.
1: You had me at free.
2: I know.
1: It's a free kids bash. Family Care Health Centers till 3 o'clock this afternoon on Patrick Street. Thank you so much for having 97.5 WQBE here.
2: Thank you so much for being here. We really appreciate you guys.
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2: I know how to hold a grudge.

Travis visited a lifelong fan battling cancer at a hospital in Chicago. Pretty cool stuff from Randy Travis. Maybe we'll put the article up on our Facebook.

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It'll sit right here on this land, and you could leave town a rich man. 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
1: I'm calling with some sad news, but I'm also requesting a song that I'm hoping you can help me out figure out because I can't remember it now.
0: Okay.
1: Bad news is a great person in this world of crap passed away this morning.
0: Oh, I'm sorry to hear that, bud.
1: Chuck Ward, a Marine.
0: Oh, I'm so sorry to hear that.
1: So, in request, and this is something I would normally do for like the 4th of July or Memorial Day or whatever, but Chuck and I agreed on one particular song. I can't remember the doggone name of it, but it's Lee Greenwood.
0: Yeah, God Bless the USA.
1: Yes, sir. That would be the one.
0: All right, we will definitely get that in honor of Chuck Ward in St. Albans, who passed away this morning. Chuck, buddy, we love you. This one's for you.

0: Brooks and Dunn coming to the Coliseum, the Neon Moon Tour, next month. That is going to be a big show. WQBE.com, take our little music survey and could win you tickets. Just like Stacy Watson of St. Albans, she won free tickets for taking our survey. So did Kayla Cremens of Proctorville. She won free tickets just for taking a survey of the music we play at WQBE. It's that simple. Do it this weekend, y'all.
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0: Jason Aldean, who's going to be here, let's see, August 21st. That's coming up very, very soon, a couple of weeks. I think it's a week from next Friday. Ticket info, good seats still available at WQE.com. Can't wait to see Jason Aldean. Of course, Jason was supposed to come here earlier this year, remember, back in like January. And then we got that blizzard to start the year. He had to postpone, and now we're finally to the rescheduled date of August 21st coming up. Can't wait to see Jason Aldean once again rock the Coliseum.
1: Get stuffed.
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1: we

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4: Good morning, I'm meteorologist Alan Archer. So it's a pattern of disturbances in and out of the west, meeting up with tropical moisture from the south for 25% any time of the day. Thundershower, that which occurs this afternoon, could be strong and a high up to a variably cloudy 91. While tonight, it's a 40% shower, thundershower at 70. Sunday, variably sunny, only a stray thundershower during the day, high 92. Monday, partly cloudy to cloudy, 15% afternoon storm, also at 92. I'm meteorologist Alan Archer with you at the station 97.5 WQBE.

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So Luke Combs' cover of Fast Car joined Spotify's Billions Club. It's the 18th country song to hit over 1 billion streams and Luke's third.

0: QBE, it's Jason. Well, Rascal Flatts singer Gary LaVox jokes that he'll have to put Ella Langley in a chokehold because her song Choosing Texas has become inescapable. He says once he hears the melody, it's stuck in his head all day long.
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0: John Vardy, 97.5 WQB. Well, Guns N' Roses brought out Chris Stapleton for a performance of Knocking on Heaven's Door on Wednesday night in Toronto, Canada. Imagine seeing Guns N' Roses live. And then here comes the great Chris Stapleton for a surprise performance. But then people in Canada were going bonkers.
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0: Luke Bryan, 97.5 WQB. Don't forget, tonight, Family Movie Night is back. Saturday, August 8th. That's tonight. GW Middle School Ball Field. And they're going to be, we're going to be showing Shrek, the original Shrek, the best Shrek. 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Bring the whole family out, y'all. It's so, I love doing it there at the ball field. There's so much room and the kids can like, hey, bring your gloves. I've heard Ed Roberts talking about this a couple of weeks back from the first movie we showed over there in Eleanor at the ball field. Kids were like bringing gloves and like throwing the ball around and playing catch before the movie. Yeah, bring your footballs, bring your baseballs. I think that's a great idea before the movie starts. And again, movie starts at dark. All the details at WQB.com. We'll see you there tonight, y'all.
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1: I'm meteorologist Alan Archer, so it's a pattern of disturbances in and out of the west, meeting up with tropical moisture from the south for a 25% any time of the day thundershower. That which occurs this afternoon could be strong and a high up to a variably cloudy 91. While tonight, it's a 40% shower, thundershower at 70. Sunday, variably sunny. Only a stray thundershower during the day. High 92. Monday, partly cloudy to cloudy, 15% afternoon storm, also at 92. I'm meteorologist Alan Archer with you at the station, 97.5 WQBE.

97.5 WQBE. We were talking earlier about Spider-Man, how we think it's going to win the weekend box office once again. Well, now, Spider-Man Brand New Day holds the record for the biggest five-week stretch in box office history.

Keith Urban, 97.5 WQBE. It is Jason Murphy, and that's going to do it for me. I'm out of here. I'm going to go enjoy movie night tonight in Eleanor. Family movie night, GW Middle School Ball Field. Going to be showing the original Shrek movie. Movie starts at dark. Hope to see you there. Downtown Billy Brown, he's back from his live broadcast from earlier. He's up next. He's got you till 7. Have a great weekend. I'll actually talk to you tomorrow. I'm in for Ed Roberts, 4 to 9. If we don't talk to you then, have a great weekend, y'all. Keep it locked right here to 97.5 WQBE.

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0: immigration-altering bill, the Save America Act. Vice President J.D. Vance tells Fox News.
1: The president's priority right now is to get the Save America Act passed. I think it's absurd that we're the most advanced democracy in the entire world, and yet we don't have voter ID. That really has to change.
0: In addition to photo IDs, the measure would require proof of citizenship to register. Democrats oppose the bill, saying it would make it harder for eligible Americans to register, including married women who changed their names, which no longer match their birth certificates. House passed the bill in February. Senators in Washington left for their August recess without taking action. And the Senate narrowly confirmed Todd Blanche as Attorney General, taking a final vote just before dawn.
2: On this vote, the yeas are 50, the nays are 49.
0: Every Senate Democrat voted against him, joined by Republicans Susan Collins and Lisa Murkowski. 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

0: George Strait on 97.5 WQBE. Hope your weekend's going well so far. Coming up, another No Talk Triple Play, including Nate Smith's After Midnight.
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Nate Smith wrapped up the No Talk Triple Play on 97.5 WQBE. How about one last getaway before school starts? 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

0: 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School's getting ready to start. 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Say Columbus Zoo, an aquarium. 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Now, what's this handsome devil got to say? 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Then, a tribute to Heart with Straight On and a drone light show at 10. 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
1: MB Durant is telling Archer, so it's a pattern of disturbances in and out of the west, meeting up with tropical moisture from the south for a 25% any time of the day thundershower. That which occurs this afternoon could be strong and a high up to a variably cloudy 91. While tonight, it's a 40% shower thundershower at 70. Sunday, variably sunny. Only a stray thundershower during the day. High 92. Monday, partly cloudy to cloudy. 15% afternoon storm, also at 92. I'm Meteorologist Alan Archer with you at the station, 97.5 WQBE.

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This summer, Gene and Ryan have loaded down the lot with inventory, both new and used, and that means they're sure to have the perfect vehicle for you no matter what your summer adventures have in store. And you know you're going to get the best deal possible at Walker because Gene and Ryan built their business the old-fashioned way by making friends. There are no gimmicks or games at Walker, just honest, fair deals. So don't push that old vehicle beyond its limits for another summer, or worse, have to call that brother-in-law you hate to come pick up your family in Beckley because that car couldn't make it back from Myrtle Beach. The new car, truck, or SUV you've been dreaming of is waiting on you now at Walker Chevrolet. In the shadow

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0: Chris Jansen on 97.5 WQBE. Coming up, another No Talk Triple Play, including What Took You So Long from Jacob Hackworth.
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What took you so long? Jacob Hackworth. He's written for Bailey Zimmerman, Morgan Wallen, and so many more. Just wrapped up the No Talk Triple Play on 97.5 WQBE. Monday morning, morning air show. Jeff and Jesse going to give you a chance to win a family pack of tickets for the Columbus Zoo and Aquarium. We got just enough time maybe for one more summer

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3: I'm meteorologist Helen Archer, so it's a pattern of disturbances in and out of the west, meeting up with tropical moisture from the south for 25% any time of the day. Thundershower, that which occurs this afternoon, could be strong and a high up to a variably cloudy 91. While tonight, it's a 40% shower, thundershower at 70. Sunday, variably sunny. Only a stray thundershower during the day. High 92. Monday, partly cloudy to cloudy. 15% afternoon storm. Also at 92. I'm meteorologist Alan Archer with you at the station 97.5 WQBE.

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0: today's country and your 24 karat favorites, 97.5 WQBE. Believe it or not, this fall we're coming up on season 51 of Survivor. I got an email the other day from a guy named Barry, asked me if I'd have some fun with his friend Dave, who's been trying for years to get on that show.
1: Hello.
0: Dave Porter, please.
1: Speaking.
0: Dave, great. Hi. Hey, this is George over at Survivor Productions. We produce Survivor, amongst other shows, of course.
1: Oh, yeah. Hi. How are you?
0: Great. Thanks. Dave, we really enjoyed your audition tape.
1: Excellent. I'm really excited to hear that.
0: And we really think you'd be perfect for our new show.
1: I'm going to be on Survivor?
0: No. For you, Dave, we have a new reality show called Razorbox.
1: Oh, man, I wanted to be on Survivor.
0: I know, Dave. I'm really sorry about that, but let me tell you about Razorbox, unless, of course, you don't want to be on TV at all.
1: No, I guess. What's Razorbox?
0: Well, it's quite simple, Dave. We lock you inside a box, and on the inside walls, we've placed many, many razor blades.
1: You mean like razor blades?
0: Mm-hmm. You got it, Dave. Razor blades.
1: But doesn't that mean I get cut up?
0: Well, that's the thing, Dave. You want to try and avoid that as much as possible.
1: No kidding. So what? It's like how long I could stay in there?
0: Yes, while answering questions from our celebrity host, Jim J. Bullock.
1: What's the prize?
0: Well, if you get all 10 questions right, $500,000. We're talking $500,000, Dave.
1: Well, that's good.
0: You bet it is. Of course, if you get a question wrong, we got to roll the box.
1: Roll the box? There's razor blades in there.
0: Ah, you're getting it. But don't worry, you have a handhold inside to steady yourself.
1: Rolling around inside of a box with razors? Are you kidding?
0: Calm down.

0: I got to think about this a lot.
1: Well, don't take too long, Dave. You might want to call a friend. Say, Barry?
0: Well, I guess he might. What, Barry? How do you know Barry?
1: He emailed us here at 97.5 WQBE.
0: What? You said you were...
1: Hey, buddy, it's Billy Brown here at 97.5 WQBE.
0: Oh, man. Barry did this?
1: Yeah, Barry just wanted to pull a fast one on you.
0: Oh, man.
1: So, Dave, you think you could survive Razor Box?
0: Not in some Razor Box, man. You had to be going. That's not a real game show, is it?
1: No, but only a matter of time before someone thinks of it, Dave.
0: No kidding. So, can I still make Survivor?
1: You don't give up, do you?
0: No, never.
1: Dave, we're out of time. Good luck getting on Survivor, buddy. And if you do, don't forget your friends here at 97.5 WQBE.
0: No problem, man.
1: Share.
0: Yeah, I'll send you a box of razors.
1: Ouch. Good luck, Dave.
0: Yeah, take care.
1: Have a great day, buddy.
0: All right, bye.
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2: A very narrow confirmation. I'm Carmen Roberts, Fox News. The Senate voted early this morning to confirm President Trump's former personal attorney, Todd Blanche, to be the next attorney general.
3: The vote very tight, 50 to 49. The only senator not casting a ballot, Mitch McConnell, the former Senate Majority Leader, who's been out since the middle of June here. There were two Republican no's. Susan Collins, Republican of Maine, who has a tough reelection bid this fall. She announced her opposition a couple of days ago. And early Friday morning, you had Lisa Murkowski from Alaska, who also said she had met with Todd Blanche and just wasn't, committed to him at that stage. So this took it down to Bill Cassidy. He was the only person, the Republican senator from Louisiana, who was undecided on that side of the aisle, and he broke the logjam.
2: Fox's Chad Pergram on Capitol Hill. A pending agreement between Iran and Oman is not likely to fully reopen the Strait of Hormuz. Fox's Alex Hogan has more from Washington.
4: Vice President J.D. Vance appearing on Fox today. He says that the administration is talking with Iran about trying to maximize the amount of oil and gas coming out of the Strait of Hormuz.
5: We're in the middle of the game and we're applying a whole host of tools, diplomatic, economic, military tools to ensure that we get the best outcome for the American people. I feel quite confident we will get there, but we're still a bit in the middle of the game.
4: Today, Iran says that the deal with Oman on control of the Strait of Hormuz is close, but not there yet. Although today, the United Arab Emirates says that Iran hit another ship in that waterway and Oman is condemning those attacks.
2: Meantime, satellite images show a leaking grounded oil tanker off Oman is sinking more, and it's been leaking and spreading oil quickly in recent days. And former President Biden's prostate cancer is getting worse. His son Hunter says his father's cancer has spread to his bones.

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2: So you don't have enough to worry about. 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Apparently there are cases of a potentially deadly fungus have been detected in 27 states so far this year, according to data from the Centers for Disease Control and Prevention. And yes, put your mind at ease. We've got it. It's here in West Virginia. I don't know what it does. I don't know how you know you got it.
3: Oh, that's great.
2: 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It's coming. 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

0: Sirius Rucker on 97.5 WQBE. Hope you're having a great weekend. Thank you for joining us earlier today on Patrick Street, Family Care Health Center's Free Kids Bash. It was so much fun. It was amazing. Coming up, another No Talk Triple Play, including Hands Up. 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
1: Appreciate that, but no, that was Jelly Roll's Hands Up. Wrapped up the No Talk Triple Play on WQBE. It feels like a party. Well, it ain't a party unless the Popo show up, right? Low cash now.

0: today's country and your 24 karat favorites, 97.5 WQBE. Stacy from St. Albans did it. Kayla of Proctorville did it. Maybe you'll do it. Do what? Win Brooks and Dunn concert tickets for the show with David Lee Murphy September 18th at the Coliseum. Just go to WQBE.com. 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
2: MB Durant is telling Archer, so it's a pattern of disturbances in and out of the west, meeting up with tropical moisture from the south for a 25% any time of the day thundershower. That which occurs this afternoon could be strong and a high up to a variably cloudy 91. While tonight, it's a 40% shower thundershower at 70, Sunday variably sunny, only a stray thundershower during the day, high 92, Monday partly cloudy to cloudy, 15% afternoon storm, also at 92. MB Durant is telling Archer at the weather station, 97.5 WQBE.

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0: today's country and your 24 karat favorites, 97.5 WQBE. Maybe you'll hit the $856 million Powerball tonight. 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

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Brooks and Dunn. 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Good luck and thank you.

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0: 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Coming up, another No Talk Triple Play, including Cody Johnson's latest, Horseback.
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1: 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Got a text request from Bobby for his lady, Sherry. Something from Luke Combs, a specific song, Loving on You. 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
3: Amby DeRonks is selling Archer, so it's a pattern of disturbances in and out of the west, meeting up with tropical moisture from the south for a 25% any time of the day thundershower. That which occurs this afternoon could be strong and a high up to a variably cloudy 91. While tonight, it's a 40% shower thundershower at 70. Sunday, variably sunny. Only a stray thundershower during the day. High 92. Monday, partly cloudy to cloudy. 15% afternoon storm, also at 92. I'm Peter Ross, Stalin Archer with you at the station, 97.5 WQBE.

0: Dierks Bentley on 97.5 WQBE. Stacy of St. Albans did it. Kayla from Proctorville did it. What they did? They won Brooks and Dunn concert tickets for the show at the Coliseum September 18th, bringing David Lee Murphy with them. Tickets and information online at WQBE.com. 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

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I am Billy Brown. God bless you. Thank you so much for listening this afternoon. Hope you have a wonderful rest of your weekend with 97.5 WQBE.

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1: A list of demands. I'm Carmen Roberts, Fox News. Iran complicates negotiations to reopen the Strait of Hormuz by issuing tough demands that the U.S. may refuse. Fox's Steve Harrigan has more from Tel Aviv.
2: From Iran, more mixed messages on their progress. Some hardliners making extreme demands they say must be met before any deal is made. Some commentators say even if Iran does sign a deal, they may not uphold what they sign. A key sticking point will be control over the Strait of Hormuz. How much leverage could Iran have, both in controlling the type of ships that pass through and possibly leveling fees or transit payments on those ships? That's something the U.S. has rejected.
1: A top Iranian official laid out a series of demands for opening the strait, including an end to the war, to sanctions, to the naval blockade, and for the U.S. to withdraw its forces. This as the United Arab Emirates said Iran launched a missile attack on one of its ships. Former President Biden's prostate cancer is getting worse.
3: Hunter Biden tells the BBC his father's cancer has spread further and is now, quote, very painful and debilitating in many respects. He says it's difficult for the family to watch the 83-year-old former president suffer, adding that his father rarely complains. Former President Biden was diagnosed last year with an aggressive form of prostate cancer that has already spread to his bones. He has since undergone radiation and hormone therapy while continuing to make some public appearances. Hunter says his father remains focused on his treatment and spending time with his family. Matt Murphy, Fox News.
1: And just before dawn, the Senate confirmed Todd Blanch as the next Attorney General of the United States. That was a 50-49 vote, and it could free him to pursue the Trump administration's agenda even more aggressively. 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
4: Ray of sunshine today. It's a quiet reminder that we live in a world where strangers will still pull over to help with a flat tire, where someone gives up a seat, where neighbors bring food when there is a death in the family, where volunteers rock babies in hospitals at night, where a lost wallet still comes home sometimes. The news forgets this world, but it is here, working quietly every single day. People are still good. Look closer. You'll see them everywhere.
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1: Summer is here and we're hitting the road retro style. Hey, I'm Big Steve Kelly here from the Kelly Ranch Studios, and this weekend it's all about some feel-good, upbeat songs that sound good, turned up loud while you're driving down the highway. Let's put the hammer down to the Little Highway 40 Blues.

Cook and Vince Gill on Retro Country USA. Big Steve Kelly here, and Eddie Rabbit put 17 number one songs on the chart over his career, including this one, Driving.

Retro throwback, two-pack time. Here's two from Alan Jackson, who just recently finished his last tour as he sails off into retirement, believe it or not. Congrats, bud, and have a nice cold one for me. I call my

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Restless Heart here on Retro Country USA. I'm Big Steve Kelly, and when you've been on the road for 6 days, it's time to make it home. Here's Sawyer Brown on Retro Country USA.

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Alabama on Retro Country USA. I'm Big Steve playing some great retro road trip songs this weekend. If you're thinking about being the man for Shania Twain, you better walk the line.

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